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I get no sleep, I can't get no sleep.

in sight. 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Keep the beast in my nature under ceaseless attack. I get no sleep. I can't get no sleep.

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When you finish, put down the receiver and carry on. Cause the sun will always

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1: Mr. Doubleina, Mr. Bob Doubleina. Mr. Doubleina, Mr. Bob Doubleina.

So when it's black, this insomniac, take an original tack, keep the beast in my nature under ceaseless attack. I get no sleep, I can't get no sleep.

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1: Prinzipiell in einer freien Marktwirtschaft, ich bekomme ja nur Geld von dir, wenn ich was habe, was dir mehr wertvoll ist als wie das Geld. 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Und wenn man durch dieses Prinzip reich wird, dann wird man ja nur reich durch das, dass ich sehr vielen Menschen einen sehr großen Mehrwert gegeben habe. 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Aber was sehr schön ist, ist dieses Fuck you money. Ich kann, wenn ich will, machen, was ich will. Und das ist für mich Freiheit.
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3: I've been thinking, I've been thinking, I've been thinking, I've been thinking, I've been thinking, I've been thinking, I've been thinking, I've been thinking, I've been thinking, I've been thinking, I've been thinking, I've been thinking, I've been thinking, I've been thinking, I've been thinking, I've been thinking, I've been thinking, I've been thinking, I've been thinking, I've been thinking, I've been thinking, I've been thinking, I've been thinking, I've been thinking, I've been thinking, I've been thinking, I've been thinking, I've been thinking, I've been thinking, I've been thinking, I've been thinking, I've been thinking, I've been thinking, I've been thinking, I've been thinking, I've been thinking, I've been thinking, I've been thinking, I've been thinking, I've been thinking, I've been thinking, I've been thinking, I've been thinking, I've been thinking, I've been thinking, I've been thinking, I've been thinking, I've been thinking, I've been thinking, I've been thinking, I've been thinking, I've been thinking, I've been thinking, I've been thinking,

Yo, what's up? This is Snow. Get ready for Informer, brought to you only by Bravo. And to all the fans of Bravo and Snow, chill your blood. And you know the song Informer. I'm going to sing it a little bit up to you. It goes...